people exist before they're allowed to be free. Yes, and how many times can a man turn his head and pretend that he just doesn't

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0: And who's the only one?
1: 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Legendarisch. En dit

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3: 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This is the Intergalactic Operator. Can I help you?
4: Yes. I'm trying to reach Flight Commander P.R. Johnson on Mars Flight 247.

Sweet Sensation was a British soul group influenced by the Stylistics. Their song, Sad Sweet Dreamer, was written by David Parton. It was Mi Amigo's Leave-a-ling on October 12, 1974, and it became their first hit with a top three position in the charts all over the world.

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These have been facts about the greatest human to ever live in the history of mankind. If you put your ear next to a seashell, you hear the ocean. If you put your ear next to Chuck Norris's boot, you hear the opening riff of the Scorpions, rock you like a hurricane.

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1: 300 years ago, it was written that a great hero would protect our world. 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
1: Hi, this is Martha Reeves, and I'm excited. Thank you for everything you've done. Thank you for all your love. 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

0: graag uw aandacht voor het volgende. 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U bent dus gewaarschuwd.
1: It was loud. It was rebellious.
2: He's possibly the most famous broadcaster ever.
3: There goes the last DJ. Who plays what he wants to play?
4: You're cleared for takeoff.
5: Look, everyone, he's coming through the doors.
6: Brilliant! He didn't even open them!
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0: 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U bent dus gewaarschuwd.
1: It was loud. It was rebellious.
2: He's possibly the most famous broadcaster ever.
3: And there goes the last DJ. Who plays what he wants to play.
4: You're cleared for takeoff.
5: Look, everyone. He's coming through the doors.
6: Brilliant! He didn't even open them!
5: He's here!

Well, thank you so much for those kind words, Wim Van Egmond. I'm just keeping your feet on the ground and letting your memory soar through the golden sounds of radio's finest days. 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

express all the things he feels inside. But every just so often, the words of another who's truly in love seem to work out.

Millie Jackson. You know, she got too much soul. Gladys Knight. Yeah, she's got it. Jocelyn Brown.